Rock 104.5. The Black Keys, from what I gather, put on quite the performance earlier this summer at Lake Tahoe Amphitheater at Caesars Republic. If you were part of that show, please know I am completely envious of your actions. Also got to say thanks to my friend Eric Ottman for grabbing me a t-shirt from that show. It's Green Day on Y2K Rock at 5 o'clock, tapping in to 21st century breakdown rock and roll.

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0: 104.5. That band held their own last month when I said, no, was it 2 months ago now? Wow, 6 weeks ago. Time is absolutely flying. 6 weeks ago when I was in Nashville seeing Queens of the Stone Age open for Foo Fighters at Nissan Stadium. The last rock show in that stadium in particular before they move next door next year and take care of business there. Korn also dropping in. Here to Stay is the Jam. Green Day. Can't forget the Black Keys. And Chevelle, all part of today's Y2K Rock at 5 o'clock. This time tomorrow, you are going to score a $50 gift card to Butcher Boy in the Plumgate Shopping Center at the corner of Plum and Arlington. They're open Tuesday through Friday. 9 a.m. to 6 p.m. are their winter hours. So check them out online at butcherboyreno.com or give them a call at 825-MEAT. But know that you are going to score a $50 gift card because Butcher Boy is awesome.
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9: If you need to go into Spanish Springs, that northbound trek is going to be a doozy. It's still jammed up. In fact, it's a little bit worse than the last report. So that starts near Disc Drive. It's going to be pretty much bumper to bumper until you get past Highland Ranch Parkway. There was a crash there like around 3:12, and it's still causing a giant jam. Add to that the rush hour flow that usually comes through that area, and it's probably going to get worse.

0: Sunshine. Today's forecast high, 82 degrees. Expect westerly winds around 5 miles an hour. Tonight, clear skies with an overnight low near 47 degrees. Enjoy your day.
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2: A little-known fact of American history is that Abraham Lincoln was shot from behind and killed by Indians. But history also tells of President Lincoln being shot by John Wilkes Booth. 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President Lincoln once said, "I am a firm believer in the people. If given the truth, they can meet any national crisis. 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

0: Fighters off the latest record, Your Favorite Toy. It's called Window. Dave Grohl. There you are, my friend, trying to get a big scream in before the song ends. 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
2: It's more exciting than ever.
3: I'm going to start this report with the giant jam on Pyramid Way northbound, okay? That's now from Los Altos Parkway to Highland Ranch Parkway. So it has gotten a little bit better, but if you're trying to get through that area, it's going to be a slow roll due to a crash that happened just after 3 o'clock. 80 westbound from USA Parkway into Lockwood, that's still a slow roll. I'm still seeing Waltham Way fully loaded trying to get out of the Tahoe Reno Industrial Center. 395 northbound, 395 northbound is now full from the Spaghetti Bowl up to Panther Valley Road. It gets the worst after North McCarran. And if you're coming into the center of town, 580 northbound from South Meadows Parkway to Neal Road is a slow roll as well.
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104.5. I was on the phone with one of my friends earlier today out in Nashville, and he and I were chatting up Nickelback, and he goes, "A band always delivers, don't they?" I said, "They absolutely do. They could probably play two nights at Lawler here and sell out over 20,000 tickets and still not be enough." Speaking of selling out tickets and whatnot, tonight is the opening night of Metallica at Sphere in Las Vegas. If you know anybody who's down there, please have them send us some photo of just something, please.

Rock 104.5, Saturday night inside the Grand Theater at the Grand Sierra Resort. There is an incredible show that you need to grab a ticket for. Novelist is opening for Knuckle Puck, who are opening for this band, Bill Murray. It's called Always Let You Down. 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

0: Brock 104.5. Five Finger Death Punch this afternoon. Audio Slave before that. We've got a new track to share with you from Architects here in a little bit. Plus, the latest from Avatar as they get ready to hit the road with Metallica in 2027. We have got another $25 gift card up for grabs tomorrow during the 90s at noon. To Buenos Grill. Yeah, you can find them at the corner of Mayberry and McCarran. They've been there for quite some time. In fact, about 20 years, if I'm not mistaken, a little over 20 years perhaps. But long and the short, you just listen for your cue to be the 12th caller at 775-737-KDOT and providing you're 21 and up and haven't won anything in the past 15 days. We've got a $25 gift card on the line just because you took a few moments of your time to not only listen to the station, but to be that 12th caller.
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4: Pyramid Way northbound is starting to relax after a crash that happened just past 3 o'clock, made the trek into Spanish Springs a tedious one. You can still expect some congestion starting at Los Altos Parkway and going all the way through Highland Ranch Parkway. Sparks Boulevard is a slow road, looks like a parking lot from 80 all the way up to Bering Boulevard. That intersection, I would avoid that if you can. North McCarran is still loaded with wheels from El Rancho Drive over to Pyramid. That's on both sides of the road. 395 northbound is a slow roll from the Spaghetti Bowl up to Panther Valley Road. Old North Virginia Street is loaded with wheels too. A lot of people take in the alternate way, but that's going to be slow. So is 80 westbound from USA Parkway all the way to Lockwood. That hasn't eased up all afternoon.
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6: Hey there, happy Thursday. This is forecaster Anthony Ramos over at News 4 with a look at today's weather here in Reno. Temperatures are continuing to climb as that high pressure gets closer and closer. Yesterday, we maxed out in the low 80s. Today, we're forecast right at 89 degrees. Plenty of sunshine, easterly winds about 5 miles an hour. Tonight, clear skies with an overnight low near 57 degrees.
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15: pay. Happy October, also known as Bat Appreciation Month, Adopt a Shelter Dog Month, Apple Month, Book Month, Caramel Month, Chili Month, National Cookie Month, Eat Some Cookies, and the start of the Dog Film Festival. Starts in New York, travels around. I think it's just home videos of people's dogs, but I don't know. Your dog is also invited. October 1st in particular is International Coffee Day, International Music Day, and if you love reading poetry to raccoons, it happens to be Raccoon Day and Poetry Day.
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Rock 104.5, Avatar will be on the road with Metallica in 2027. There's their latest jam. It's called Crying Fire. 1 week from tonight, you should make your way back over the hill in case you haven't left for Aftershock yet. But Stained, Seether, Hoobastank, and Hinder will be at Toyota Amphitheater next Friday.

0: 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Man, they did it so right. The first two singles off the last record, Everything Ends and Broken Mirror, were perfect batons to go to the new record that's coming in the spring featuring that song right there, Machine. It's the best new rock on the dot. Lou Brutus and Hard Drive XL on the way here in a little bit. We've got music, though, to share with you right before we go from the likes of Shinedown and Guns N' Roses.
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5: Pyramid Way northbound is starting to relax after a crash that happened just past 3 o'clock made the trek into Spanish Springs a tedious one. You can still expect some congestion starting at Los Altos Parkway and going all the way through Highland Ranch Parkway. Sparks Boulevard is a slow road. Looks like a parking lot from 80 all the way up to Bering Boulevard. That intersection, I would avoid that if you can. North McCarran is still loaded with wheels from El Rancho Drive over to Pyramid. That's on both sides of the road. 395 northbound is a slow roll from the Spaghetti Bowl up to Panther Valley Road. Old North Virginia Street is loaded with wheels too. A lot of people take in the alternate way, but that's going to be slow. So is 80 westbound from USA Parkway all the way to Lockwood. That hasn't eased up all afternoon.
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Rock 104.5, that's it for yours truly, Chris Payne. Done for the night. One more round, and then that's it for the weekend. Let's get after the latest from Shinedown. 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

0: This man had one of my favorite sets at Rockfest in July, Des Rocks on Hard Drive XL, where the honor group of the night is Women in Horror Movies. 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

0: Hard Drive XL music from Three Doors Down as we continue to try and wrap our heads around the passing earlier this year of their singer, Brad Arnold, whom we miss very much. I'm the Sonic Warrior, Lou Brutus. Excellent edition of the show tonight for the first day of October. We are now entering the official spooky season and closing in on Halloween. That will be reflected in all of our features tonight, including Poetry Corner, The Ranch. 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Guest-wise, it's Motionless in White, Five Finger Death Punch, and System of a Down via the Hard Drive Archive. What a night!
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That is Metallica, who tonight are kicking off their run of shows at Sphere in Las Vegas. Poetry Corner looks at the opening of spooky season in just a moment. But first, Shinedown on Hard Drive XL.

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3: Halloween season has finally arrived. The date is October 1. Time to bust out the lawn skeletons to really have some fun. I always appreciate holiday decorations around this Halloween time. Driving around like folks do in December to appreciate the Christmas light lines. Some folks really go all out, like when they buy up pounds of dry ice to get the creepy low-lying fog to make their walkways look nice. So thank you to you if you are the type to decorate each Halloween. It's appreciated by so many of us in the dark, scoping you unseen.
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2: 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Independently directed, written, written and edited by Curry Barker. The film stars Michael Johnston and Indy Navarrete. Basically, it's a take on the old horror story, The Monkey's Paw. In this case, a guy gets a wish granted and he wishes for love, and then everything goes really badly. Like, this turns into an absolute nightmare. So be careful what you wish for. From 2026, I highly recommend it, Obsession.
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0: 'Cause I can't be myself when I'm with anyone. And maybe I'm already gone.
1: Zoltan from Five Finger Death Punch joins me now as special guest. Time for another of our Learn the Music Business segments from Zoltan. You're on the road right now. 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
2: Let's say you were playing a show with Rammstein. Don't bring fireworks. You're not gonna do Rammstein in fireworks. There's nobody gonna do Rammstein in fireworks, and then it's just gonna look ridiculous, like they're big fire and you're the little fire. Like here's a match. Yeah. So if you play with Rammstein, probably bring lasers, things that they don't do. You know what I mean? So that's also a part of the picture of, okay, who are we playing with? Who's bringing what? So let's make sure that the shows are not identical. So you have a bit different, you know, different vibe, different look. The last couple of tours, we carried an insane amount of lasers because I thought, well, I'm looking at other tours. Everybody's going out with massive fireworks, right? So we're going to be just, I just don't want to be another band coming here with a big fireworks. So the last couple of touring cycle, you know, we had just lasers, a ton of lasers, like insane amount of lasers. That's why. So all these things going into the, you know, into the plan, like why are we doing what? And what other tours are doing, who's out with what? So this can look a little bit different from everything else.

0: The Prince of Musical Darkness, Ozzy Osbourne, on Hard Drive XL. Looking forward to the release of the Back to the Beginning film, which you have definitely got to see in theaters. I am also fingers crossed for Ozfest, both in the United States and the UK, next year as destination events. I think these are eventually going to be tours again, but this is their way of dipping their toes in the water to check response. But I am thinking they are going to have amazing lineups for Ozfest next year.
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0: the XL. 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
1: October is now here, and with it comes the Halloween spooky season, which means there is no more reason to wait. Kick your Halloween decorating and planning into high gear. For God's sake, they've had the Christmas decorations up already for 2 months. We have got a lot of catching up to do. Now, I know some people think that going all out for Halloween is childish, but there is so much unhappiness in the world right now. Don't you think we should take our small celebrations where we can, even if it is skeletons, witches, and flesh-eating zombies?
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6: Abraham Lincoln, at the age of 8, had an axe put into his hands and never stopped working as he grew large and notably strong in the American frontier, clearing land, building cabins, fences, plowing fields, cutting hay, and endlessly chopping firewood. 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
1: First and most importantly, we have got to acknowledge the anniversary of the birth in 1948 of the man who wrote one of the greatest rock and roll songs of all time, Smoking in the Boys' Room, the late Cub Coda. God bless you, Cub. Also celebrating tonight, Kevin Griffin of Better Than Ezra's 58. The legendary Earl Slick, who played for many years with David Bowie, is 74. Actress Brie Larson, Captain Marvel, is 37. She was also brilliant as Envy Adams in Scott Pilgrim versus the World. Baseball Hall of Famer, I Got Mad Hits Like I Was Rod Carew, is 81. Name dropped by the Beastie Boys in Sure Shot. Julie Andrews from The Sound of Music is 91. And it was this day in 1968, Night of the Living Dead opened, and that film blew people's minds.
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7: Abraham Lincoln, at the age of 8, had an axe put into his hands and never stopped working as he grew large and notably strong in the American frontier, clearing land, building cabins, fences, plowing fields, cutting hay, and endlessly chopping firewood. 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I'd rather read, tell stories, crack jokes, talk, laugh, anything but work." 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This has been A Penny for Your Thoughts, presented by Lincoln Heating and Air.
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0: Here now, another historic interview from the Hard Drive Archive. This is Serge Tankian of System of a Down and I talking about where he finds time to do everything between his music, writing, directing, painting, soundtracks.
1: A lot of the art stuff works together. You know, whether I'm painting or doing music, I'll play a piece of music while I'm painting, and that'll inspire something else in the painting itself. It all co-inspires because art is art. Activism is just something that, for me, I've always been a seeker of truth and someone who's gone after justice. So that's been in me before the music, before the art, and it's just who I am. So I really don't kind of relegate different terminology on anything that I do. I just kind of wake up and do what I do, and it all fits in.
0: Do you ever find it a challenge when you are trying to deal with serious subject matter to turn it into good art? You want to keep the message pure, but you've still got to make it, like in the case of a song, it's still got to be a good song. You still want it to be catchy. Do you ever find it hard to mesh the two things together?
1: It is. That's a really good question, Lou. It's sometimes you have this incredible concept lyrically and you have this piece of music and you're trying to make this powerful statement and it's just not there, you know? And then you just don't release that, or you change it, and if it doesn't work out, if you don't release it, you can't release something that you don't feel confident about, no matter what the intention behind it is.
2: No!

0: Hard Drive XL music from 3 Days Grace, who have another leg of their incredible Alienation tour beginning on October 23rd. Once again, I Prevail and The Funeral Portrait will be part of the festivities. Speaking of The Funeral Portrait, the band's singer, Lee Jennings, celebrated his birthday last night. I was going back and forth with him yesterday. I have got to make sure to play some Funeral Portrait for him in just a moment.
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2: Once again this year, all of our Screen Time viewing picks are going to be suggestions to put you into a Halloween mood. Like Obsession earlier tonight, this is a movie from 2026 that has become an instant horror classic. It's entitled Back Rooms, directed by Kane Parsons. It's essentially about a man finding a strange doorway in the basement of his furniture showroom, which leads to an eerie, different dimension of seemingly endless back rooms and corridors. Really bad things happen. And again, this film is really nightmarish. Slightly reminded me of Skinamarink in that aspect, although it's a hell of a lot easier movie to watch. From 2026, Back Rooms.
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1: Along with the phenomenal new horror films I've been featuring in Screen Time tonight to begin the Halloween month of October, here is another It Came From the Web site related to the film we were just discussing. 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
12: All right, partner. Keep on rolling, baby. You know what time it is.

That is Limp Bizkit, who will be rolling next summer with Slipknot on the Sickest Stadium Tour. Now then, we move on to the current Screamer of the Week. 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

0: Once again, the Prince of Musical Darkness, Ozzy Osbourne on Hard Drive XL. I am anxiously awaiting the return of Ozfest next summer. There will be two sets of shows, both destination events, one in England and one in the United States. Sharon Osbourne and the kids will be leaning heavily into the newer bands of the genre. However, you can certainly count on a lot of the old classic guys and girls. I just can't wait for them to dust this off, because some of the best times I've had in my life have been at Ozfests, and I never missed a single one.
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0: Chris Motionless of Motionless in White is back as my featured artist. Chris, the Decades album has been out and road tested by now. How is the album feeling to you at this point?
1: That is one of the like toughest parts about being an artist, is that once you can have an intention behind it and have your own vision of it all the way to the moment that you put it out there. But then once you do, it is no longer yours. You can obviously help yourself by explaining the narrative of the song, and that will help. But even then, people still assign their own meaning or hear the song in their own way. And it's actually really tough and challenging for me to kind of give up that level of control where, like, once it's in your hands, it's what you want it to be. It's very challenging, especially if someone sees it in a way that doesn't align with like the good intention that you had with Decades. I would say that, I mean, most people were very kind and very cool and loved it. And if it wasn't what they were expecting, they still were like, whoa, this is really cool, even if it's not what I thought it would be.

0: There you have the band kicking off their residency at Sphere in Las Vegas tonight, Metallica on Hard Drive XL. My current featured artist of the week, Motionless in White before that, featuring the great Skylar Grey, rest in peace. Thank you to Chris Motionless for joining me every night this week. You can check out more of my conversation with him via both the Hard Drive Radio and Lou Brutus socials, where we have all manner of rock star clips. I am looking forward to seeing Motionless in White to wrap up the spooky season on Halloween, October 31st. I am traveling to Philadelphia. It is going to be awesome.
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3: Halloween season has finally arrived. The date is October 1. Time to bust out the lawn skeletons to really have some fun. I always appreciate holiday decorations around this Halloween time. Driving around like folks do in December to appreciate the Christmas light lines. Some folks really go all out, like when they buy up pounds of dry ice to get the creepy low-lying fog to make their walkways look nice. So thank you to you if you are the type to decorate each Halloween. It's appreciated by so many of us in the dark, scoping you unseen.
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11: A little-known fact of American history is that Abraham Lincoln was shot from behind and killed by Indians. But history also tells of President Lincoln being shot by John Wilkes Booth. 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President Lincoln once said, "I am a firm believer in the people. If given the truth, they can meet any national crisis. 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

man, stop here. This is Bat Country. For God's sake, it's Bat Country every night for October. Anyway, on Lou Brutus, Nonpoint from their recently released album, The Last Word, Is It on Hard Drive XL.

0: Marilyn Manson to put the raps on Hard Drive XL, who you will be seeing as main support to Slipknot if you catch their Sickest Stadium Tour next summer in either England or South America. 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Make sure you understand the difference, because I have seen there are people planning on going to shows and not all the bands they think are going to be there are going to be there. Anyway, that'll do it for the show tonight. Looking ahead to tomorrow night, my guest will include Motionless in White, Architects, and LeJon Witherspoon of Seven Dust joining me via the Hard Drive Archive as we get set for his birthday on Saturday. Until then, I'm Lou Brutus, leaving you with the words of writer Dr. Hunter S. Thompson. October is the cruelest month of any election year.
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0: Gambler's Bonus hits again. On September 6th, Tina hit four kings, clearing her Gambler's Bonus four-of-a-kind bingo card for over $10,000. Tina hit big, and so can you with Gambler's Bonus. It's why you play the game.
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1: 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Chris Motionless is hanging out with me on the show this weekend. 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

0: 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I used to think Instagram was a cocaine delivery service. 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
13: Hey guys, today on the calendar is Guardian Angel Day. 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
8: So yesterday we started the show with some bad news about a guy that had a close encounter with a black leopard.
9: Mm-hmm.
8: Decided that he was going to go into this black leopard enclosure and have a close encounter, paid $150, and then... a surprise to no one. Got absolutely mauled.
9: The leopard ate his face.
8: Yeah.
9: Yeah.
8: As it turns out, if you guys recall, we got a voicemail from a fella not that long ago talking about, you know, rattlesnake hunting and how that was a thing for him.
9: Oh, that like cool-ass old cowboy dude?
8: Yeah. Well, apparently he's
21: from
8: got...
21: like Virginia or something.
8: He's got a story about also being involved with large jungle cats. He's back.
22: Yeah, you know, Dave Mahoney, this is the same guy that called and told you guys about... in my younger days, rattlesnake hunting. Well, I heard your story about the guy that was dumb enough to try to pet a panther. I went to a tiger reserve in Texas one time, and for $75, I had the time of my life. I was petting tigers and rubbing them on the stomach, and they were acting just like big old house cats. I thought you guys would like to know that. And y'all have a good day.
23: Message deleted.
9: One of the things we learned from, I think, Tiger King, but we knew this when we lived in Houston briefly, that there are more tigers in Texas than there are in Africa, I believe.
8: So true story, when I was on my honeymoon with my wife in Thailand, you know, they have all kinds of different excursions. And one of the things, it was like a Jeep tour that we went on. And one of the stops was at one of those like giant tiger enclosures where you go in and you hang out with the tigers.
21: A tiger.
8: And keep in mind, we were on the honeymoon. We're over in Thailand. Had some drinks. Just having a good time. Even then, I was like, that's a bad idea. That's a real bad idea. I'm not going into a gigantic enclosure with 55 tigers, even though you claim they're real friendly.
9: I mean, well, this guy, you know, obviously had a good experience, but he sounds like a man who knows how to, like, take care. He was hunting rattlesnakes with knives.
8: You recreationally hunt rattlesnakes. Yeah. You'll be fine.
21: I'm
8: the rest
21: say
8: of us,
21: this, though,
8: too soft.
21: One more story from this guy. I'm going to just dub him as a liar.
9: Oh, no.
21: No.
9: This is why
21: men just believe other men. We're like, yeah, I caught a 9-foot bass the other day. Like, whoa, did you really? No, listen, I'm going to tell you
8: that my female
21: spidey instincts is saying.
8: You're wrong.
21: Okay.
9: Yep. That is
21: women.
9: Old
21: Here
9: man.
21: Go.
9: Yeah. That is like, if we, like,
8: sorry,
9: if
8: you can't handle that much man, Audrey. Sorry, that guy's too much of a man for you.
21: Yeah. You sound pretty gay.
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1: Hey, it's Full Metal Jackie. Chris Motionless is hanging out with me on the show this weekend. We're going to talk about the new Motionless and White album, Decades, the next leg of the Sweat and Blood tour, and more. 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
2: Hi there, happy Friday. This is forecaster Anthony Ramos over at News 4 with a look at today's weather in Reno. The clouds will be increasing today, but we'll still have very warm conditions. Today's forecast high, 90 degrees. Winds will be nice and light during the afternoon out of the west, around 5 miles an hour. Tonight, mostly cloudy skies with an overnight low near 58 degrees. Enjoy your Friday.
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3: The roads remain clear. I'm Terry with a look at your morning commute. Your drive through the Truckee Meadows this Friday morning is starting off crash and incident free, although we have our usual slowdowns in and around the Spaghetti Bowl and on both major freeways. Your drive out to USA Parkway is actually looking pretty good right now, with moderate traffic reported on 80 eastbound between Vista and Patrick. Your drive out of the North Valleys is looking pretty good as well, with light traffic reported on southbound 395 with your slowdowns near Lemon Drive and also Clear Acre. Light traffic reported on the drive out of Spanish Springs on southbound 395. Watch out for some congestion building up near Los Altos. I'm Terry with a look at your morning commute.
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4: Hi there, happy Friday. This is forecaster Anthony Ramos over at News 4 with a look at today's weather in Reno. The clouds will be increasing today, but we'll still have very warm conditions. Today's forecast high, 90 degrees. Winds will be nice and light during the afternoon out of the west, around 5 miles an hour. Tonight, mostly cloudy skies with an overnight low near 58 degrees. Enjoy your Friday.
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16: If you're one of those people that gets annoyed with people using Ozempic or Botox or plastic surgery to enhance themselves, you haven't seen anything just yet.
28: I mean, I feel like we're on the end cap of that. That was so 2020 coded.
16: Yeah, I mean, for me, as far as people doing things that make them feel better about themselves, I don't care at all. It doesn't bother me one bit. What you want to choose to do, if you want to get a facelift, go nuts. You do you. But this does seem like it's rubbing people the wrong way. So tell me how you guys feel about it. There is a startup company. They are called Origin Genomics, and they're researching whether gene editing could eventually prevent inherited diseases by modifying human embryos. Now, if you're going, well, that doesn't seem legal. You're right. It's not. But the company is testing base and prime editing on donated human embryo cells carrying disease-linked mutation. And so they're thinking about things like Huntington's disease and cystic fibrosis and a lot of hereditary cancers. And they're saying gene-edited babies, again, currently illegal in the U.S. because of all the federal laws that the FDA has in place and everything else. But they are considering clinical trials, the FDA is.
29: I get that. This is a very, very touchy subject.
28: You're playing God.
16: Feels real weird, man.
29: Because we don't want Huntington's disease. There's lots of diseases that we would like to eradicate, for sure. And wouldn't wish upon anyone. But when you do start playing God,
16: here's the problem.
28: That's when we get into eugenics.
16: All of us in this room, I think, and correct me if I'm wrong, I think we can all agree on this without question, that this will absolutely very quickly be used and abused.
29: Like super soldiers.
16: The whole idea of let's just create people that aren't going to get sick all sounds great on paper, but at the end of the day, everyone gets sick and dies eventually.
28: But this is also something that would never be ever affordable. for a normal person.
16: Right. For a normal person.
29: Let's find a way to cure these things.
16: And so now all of these billionaires
29: have them now.
16: All these billionaires are just going to start creating all of these little superhuman embryos and repopulating the earth with exactly.
29: Man. It's legitimately that, like, that's where it goes, because unfortunately we would like to think that things are being used for good. Here's the thing. Like, if we've got the technology for that, find the technology to cure it in people who have it now.
28: Yeah, but I mean,
29: that's the solution.
28: I agree. Everything comes at a cost. And I think, though, that, you know, obviously this would never be something that any of us would afford. But I think if you found out that your child had, if you were having a baby and you found out that those genetics had something that could potentially kill your child at a certain time in life.
16: Of course, you will do everything in your power. But this is the sort of thing where people don't need this kind of power because it'll be misused.
29: Yep.
16: Every step of the way.
28: Yes, but I mean, like, I hear you and I agree with you, but I'm just saying that, like, people would do anything for their children.
16: Of course, yes. And I don't trust people, because we've seen it at every single step along the way.
29: I don't trust evil billionaires.
16: Yeah, the people that have all of the power and the money
29: governments
16: are not ever responsible stewards.
28: We started off this with, like, talking about Botox. This is nowhere even in the same realm.
16: Saying that some people get annoyed when people just make enhancements to themselves. The idea of enhancing unborn children and creating them into the perfect little beings feels real sketchy.
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3: The roads remain clear. I'm Terry with a look at your morning commute. Your drive through the Truckee Meadows this Friday morning is starting off crash and incident-free, although we have our usual slowdowns in and around the Spaghetti Bowl and on both major freeways. Your drive out to USA Parkway is actually looking pretty good right now, with moderate traffic reported on 80 eastbound between Vista and Patrick. Your drive out of the North Valleys is looking pretty good as well, with light traffic reported on southbound 395 with your slowdowns near Lemon Drive and also Clear Acre. Light traffic reported on the drive out of Spanish Springs on southbound 395. Watch out for some congestion building up near Los Altos. I'm Terry with a look at your morning commute.
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14: Ray is joining us today with a comment about the Sears catalog that we, or at least I, just discovered used to sell bundles of dynamite back in the day. You could just mail those through, or get those mailed over to you.
34: And what's, you guys used to off to it, so double explosions.
14: What's going on, Ray?
35: No, Audrey's right. That was the Amazon at the time.
14: Uh-huh.
35: Because if you ever watch the movie Life and Times of Judge Roy Bean with Paul Newman, at one point he goes through the Sears Roebuck catalog looking for a tuxedo.
14: Oh, man. It was such a part of our culture. We lost it, Ray. We lost it.
35: No kidding. I knew it had everything. Another example of it is MASH. When Hawkeye and BJ have to build a kidney machine.
14: Oh, I forgot
35: that
14: about
35: the first,
14: that.
35: Was the first thing they did was went right to the Sears catalog.
34: That's crazy, man. Yeah. I mean, like, I only know Sears as a physical store because they were kind of, like, already on the way out. I'm 35 years old.
14: Trending and down quite
34: trending
14: a bit by
34: down,
14: the time you got there, yeah.
34: And where I lived, the mall was actually, like, one of the largest, like, landmassed malls because they didn't want to build up. They just built wide.
14: Just keep going out.
34: And I was a mall rat. I worked in the mall like for 10 years and I would have to walk through Sears in order to get to the food court. And I'd be like, how is this place? What is this place? Why can't I buy like Lamb's Inn t-shirts and a weed eater?
14: A power drill and a Mazda.
34: And it just felt more different than like Macy's.
14: Right, yeah.
34: It felt like more like Home Depot meets I don't even know what.
14: Yeah, it felt a little more industrial.
35: For those of us over 50, that was a regular thing to come in the mail.
34: I just used to steal from Sears. That's
14: you used to be a little klepto. Just got this voicemail at 833-YO-DUMMY.
36: So I just heard you guys talking about Sears catalog and the undergarment section and all that. I'll be 58 on Saturday, and yeah, Sears catalog, and oh my gosh, when Victoria's Secret catalog came around even later, were so much better. Kids don't realize how lucky they have it now to have access to all the porn and hotties on every device, phone, internet, all that shit. But yeah, back in the day, it was the Sears catalog. I'm with you on that. A lot of monkeys were spanked looking at the Sears catalog.
0: Message deleted.
34: Good night, sir.
14: See, he's saying that the kids are so lucky today to have access to it. No, they don't.
34: No.
14: We were
34: lucky.
14: We were explorers. We had to go find
15: pioneers.
14: That's right. Well, we sailed the high seas.
34: Now they got to look at some weird stuff. Again, if a camisole did it for you back then you were lucky. Mahoney's in here like we were nervous to look over to my left with him reminiscing on the camisole from Sears.
15: Hey,
34: this is
15: a place of work. Stop talking dirty.
34: I thought I heard a knock under the table. I got nervous.
14: I'll take it a step further. It wasn't even just the Sears catalog because those were in color and like nice actual like magazine style. I distinctly remember black and white Sunday newspaper. Because
34: you were getting turned on by that.
15: I don't know about that.
34: That was
14: my personal bottom.
34: You were old. So, my personal rock bottom. Yeah.
15: You know, you grew up in Brainerd. Brainerd, Minnesota. Were there a lot of big
34: women?
15: Malls?
14: Or was there a lot of women?
15: Or
14: no.
15: You had to go in
14: there was like one mall. A mall.
15: Yeah. So like the mall I grew up with in North County, St. Louis, this place called Northwest Plaza, they had a Fredericks of Hollywood.
14: Oh my goodness. Brainerd would never.
15: And
14: never.
15: Like a Fredericks of Hollywood, when you see a Fredericks of Hollywood.
34: For the youth, me, what is that?
15: You don't know what
14: it was a lingerie store.
15: But it was trashy.
34: Oh, I thought it was.
15: It was like the trashy Victoria's Secret.
34: And you were just looking at underwear and just getting turned on.
14: Yeah,
34: huh?
14: We're like, people wear these things?
34: Interesting. I like that. Okay.
15: And
34: that's
15: if you,
34: new.
15: You got somehow were able to get your hands on a Fredericks of Hollywood catalog.
14: Oh, yeah.
15: That was.
14: You're like crotchless panties that have a ripcord.
15: Awesome.
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2: It's more exciting than ever.
3: The roads remain clear. I'm Terry with a look at your morning commute. Your drive through the Truckee Meadows this Friday morning remains crash and incident free, although we have our usual hot spots that we're keeping an eye on, like the drive out of the North Valleys, which is in the moderate range on southbound 395 with your slowdowns near Lemon Drive and also Clear Acre. Spanish Range, you're waking up to light traffic as well on southbound Pyramid Highway. There is some congestion building up between Eagle Canyon and Los Altos. And the drive out to USA Parkway is looking pretty good with moderate traffic reported on 80 eastbound between Vista and Patrick. I'm Terry with a look at your morning commute.
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4: Hi there, forecaster Anthony Ramos from News 4 with today's weather around Lake Tahoe. We are expecting mostly sunny conditions, but do expect an increase of clouds throughout the day. Today's forecast high, 79 degrees. We'll have southwesterly winds 5 to 10 miles an hour in the afternoon. Tonight, expect partly cloudy conditions with an overnight low near 47 degrees. Enjoy your Friday.
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10: A little-known fact of American history is that Abraham Lincoln was shot from behind and killed by Indians. But history also tells of President Lincoln being shot by John Wilkes Booth. You see, President Lincoln was named for his grandfather, Abraham Lincoln, who was indeed killed by the Shawnee while working his homestead in Kentucky. President Lincoln once said, "I am a firm believer in the people. 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
12: Taking a little trip down memory lane today. Belinda is on the line to talk about Sears. What's going on, Belinda?
27: Hey, how are you guys?
12: We're great.
27: Well, I have a pool table from Sears.
12: To this day?
27: Yeah, it's in my pool room. Yeah, I bought a pool table when my daughter was about 15 or 16. She's 32 now, but I didn't want her running around with all of her friends, so I bought a pool table so all the kids could come over to my house. And yeah, I still have it. I remember it was about $300, but yeah.
12: $300? That's a deal, man.
28: Is that a steal for a pool table?
29: Yeah, you know how much it would cost to even move a pool table now? It's like $1,500 to $2,000 to move a pool table.
12: I'm sure Belinda's learned this lesson. Once you buy a pool table, that pool table is never leaving whatever room you put it in. Ever, not once. Gail is joining us today to talk about Sears. What's up, Gail?
30: Hey, my parents met at Sears.
12: Aww.
28: Oh, romance.
30: They both worked there. My mom worked in appliances. My dad worked in display. And my dad happened to walk by when she was there. And they smiled at each other. And then he walked a little few feet and he turned around. They were both smiling at each other again. So they were both engaged to other people.
12: Oh.
30: They went on. He asked her out for coffee. And then he asked her out on a date. They went on a date. Second date, he proposed. They got married a month later. And they were married for 52 years until my dad passed away.
12: This is like a hybrid family secret. Like, they were both engaged to other people, and then he turns around and hits her with, "You're prettier than that mannequin. Let's go out."
28: Right? What's so crazy is to think that both of y'all's, I gotta say, both of your parents, kind of horrible for that.
12: They were engaged to other people.
28: I know you can't stop love, but just think about them horny and Sears.
29: Those other people are losers.
12: Yeah, sorry.
29: Yeah, thank goodness. Now that's why Gail's here today.
12: That's right.
29: Goodness.
28: Thank goodness for Gail's parents, you know, just getting horned up in the Sears.
12: And I like that two dates in, he's like, marry me. And they're like, well, I mean, do you have to ask for the other ring back?
29: Knew what he wanted.
12: Went for it.
28: Do I ask for the other ring back, Dave? You're a villain.
12: Gail, thanks for the call. Appreciate you.
29: Hey, that's just a promise. That's not a binding. That ring's not a binding.
12: That's right.
29: Isn't binding until the marriage.
12: Until it's certified, it doesn't count.
28: Oh, my God. Every woman is in their car screaming.
12: Come on.
29: I'm just
12: for Gail's mom. She's screaming something else.
28: She's screaming in Sears.
26: Dave and Mahoney.

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6: The roads remain clear. I'm Terry with a look at your morning commute. Your drive through the Truckee Meadows this Friday morning remains crash and incident free. Although we have our usual hot spots that we're keeping an eye on, like the drive out of the North Valleys, which is in the moderate range on southbound 395 with your slowdowns near Lemon Drive and also Clear Acre. Spanish Range, you're waking up to light traffic as well on southbound Pyramid Highway. There is some congestion building up between Eagle Canyon at Los Altos. And the drive out to USA Parkway is looking pretty good with moderate traffic reported on 80 eastbound between Vista and Patrick. I'm Terry with a look at your morning commute.
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3: The roads remain clear. I'm Terry with a look at your morning commute. Your drive through the Truckee Meadows this Friday morning remains crash and incident free. Although we have our usual hot spots that we're keeping an eye on, like the drive out of the North Valleys, which is in the moderate range on southbound 395 with your slowdowns near Lemon Drive and also Clear Acre. Spanish Range, you're waking up to light traffic as well on southbound Pyramid Highway. There is some congestion building up between Eagle Canyon and Los Altos. And the drive out to USA Parkway is looking pretty good with moderate traffic reported on 80 eastbound between Vista and Patrick. I'm Terry with a look at your morning commute.
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35: All right, we got time for just a couple more calls here about Sears because, my God, I had no idea. So many fond memories. Karina is joining us today. What's going on?
36: Well, I don't know if you guys would call this terrorizing Sears, but when I was in high school, me and my friends used to go to Sears, and we used to literally go up the down escalator, and we would time and see who went up the down escalator the fastest, and then we'd have a competition to see who would go up the fastest or who would go down
35: fastest. That's why Sears closed down, is because of all the lawsuits with all these kids getting stuck in escalators.
4: That was so much fun, though. Running up the down escalator was like, that was a challenge. But then, like, now that this is pre-internet, we never saw the escalator accidents.
2: Where kids were like losing their legs.
4: We're like horrified by them. And now I'm like, I am petrified of those.
2: Don't put your dog on an escalator either.
35: Karina, thanks for the call today. We appreciate you. Robert has something he wants to share as well to close us out.
37: Hey, I remember growing up in Ohio, we actually had the mall there. And it actually had the Sears, Montgomery Ward's, JCPenney.
35: Oh, yeah.
37: You know, and the catalog that we always had at the house was the JCPenney catalog. And especially the Christmas edition. And your mom would be like, oh, okay, look through there and see what you'd like for Christmas and circle it so we can figure out what presents you want. You know, by the time you're 15-year-old, you're looking in the lingerie going, can I circle that?
35: Can I have one of those, please?
37: can we order one of those stuff?
35: You circled four of them. You're like, I'm just shooting my shot. What do you want?
2: One thing I have learned that Sears has brought together today, a ton of perverts.
35: A bunch of horny little boys.
2: We're all gathered here today to Auga in remembrance.
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4: The roads remain clear. I'm Terry with a look at your morning commute. Your drive through the Truckee Meadows this Friday morning remains crash and incident free, although we have our usual slowdowns in and around the Spaghetti Bowl and on both major freeways. The drive out to USA Parkway is looking really nice right now with moderate traffic reported on 80 eastbound between Vista and Patrick. Moderate traffic reported on the drive out of the North Valleys on southbound 395 with your slowdowns near Lemon Drive and also Clear Acre. Spanish Springs, you're waking up to moderate traffic. On southbound Pyramid Highway, watch out for your slowdowns between Eagle Canyon and Los Altos. I'm Terry with a look at your morning commute.
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6: Hi there, happy Friday. This is forecaster Anthony Ramos over at News 4 with a look at today's weather in Reno. The clouds will be increasing today, but we'll still have very warm conditions. Today's forecast high, 90 degrees. Winds will be nice and light during the afternoon out of the west, around 5 miles an hour. Tonight, mostly cloudy skies with an overnight low near 58 degrees. Enjoy your Friday.
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1: Don't miss the Crossroads Gun Shows this weekend at the Reno Sparks Convention Center.
4: The roads remain clear. I'm Terry with a look at your morning commute. Your drive through the Truckee Meadows this Friday morning remains crash and incident-free, although we have our usual slowdowns in and around the Spaghetti Bowl and on both major freeways. The drive out to USA Parkway is looking really nice right now with moderate traffic reported on 80 eastbound between Vista and Patrick. Moderate traffic reported on the drive out of the North Valleys on southbound 395 with your slowdowns near Lemon Drive and also Clear Acre. Spanish Springs, you're waking up to moderate traffic. On southbound Pyramid Highway, watch out for your slowdowns between Eagle Canyon and Los Altos. I'm Terry with a look at your morning commute.
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27: Lenny is joining us today with a family secret. What's going on, Lenny?
28: Yeah, how you doing, man? It's not really a secret, I don't think. Just sharing that, I grew up in Chicago and related to my mom's side of the family, is related to the Chicago mob.
27: You know, I would imagine, and I don't mean to stereotype here, but somebody named Lenny always feels like there's a possibility.
29: They're connected.
27: That there's a connection. Yes. Okay. So.
28: Yeah. It's Leonard, but I grew up. They call me Lenny.
27: Hey, Lenny.
28: Yeah.
30: You know, it's really funny. So my half brother is half Italian, and he wanted to go by, well, his name is Joseph, and at one point he wanted to go by Joe. His entire life, it's Joey. And my stepdad said, if I would have wanted you to go by Joe, we would have called you Joe. There's a reason why you're called Joey. And I was like, this guy's like 6 foot and lanky.
27: Yeah.
30: Wears glasses with a gap. Like, what kind
27: you
30: of
27: said glasses with a gap? Because that checks out.
30: With a gap, yeah.
27: Okay, so Lenny, tell us about the family connection to the mob here.
28: All my cousins, they're all like Sicilian, you know, my mom's side of the family. Her name was exactly Cerrone, but she married my Polack dad, Pinkowski.
27: Mm-hmm.
28: They're related to Gioia Iupa. I don't know if you saw the movie Casino.
27: Oh, of course.
28: All those old guys in the wheelchair, one of them was the Chicago boss, and they did all the skimming in Vegas, and I was growing up there at that time after being in the San Fernando Valley with all the Valley girls and stuff, and found out they were doing all the skimming. Robert De Niro, actually, his real name was Frankie Lefty Rosenthal, the Jewish guy that ran the starter.
27: So when you were a kid growing up around all this, like, did you have any sense as to what was going on, that there was a lot of criminal activity? Did you see any of the spoils of it? Like, there was a lot of nice stuff that would suddenly pop up?
28: No, I just know that I wasn't allowed in because I'm half Polish.
27: Oh, you got iced out because your dad? Oh, man.
28: Well, I'm glad, too. I don't want nothing to do with it, but...
30: You might have thought differently if you were full Italian. The Polish side is taking you away,
27: yeah,
30: man.
27: Yeah, they're just very conservative, don't want to cause any trouble.
28: My grandmother got me a job at the Stardust at the time and made me a cook's runner, and I didn't even know what the hell they were talking about. Go here, go there, run this, take this. And I'm like, I quit. And my grandmother goes, what are you doing home? I go, I quit. I it's too much. These people are running me around. Like, I don't even know what I'm doing. She said, you know who got you that job? So she had to make calls real quick. And
27: she's like, you can't quit on the mafia. You think you're a cook's runner, dude. You're delivering bags of drugs and cash.
28: Yeah, right?
27: So you probably inadvertently avoided a life of crime, but whilst you were simultaneously committing crimes that you had no idea that you were doing.
28: Yeah, probably. Hey, take this to cousin blah blah. Yeah, I remember some of that. Yeah, maybe.
27: Wow.
28: And then I get a nice tip.
27: Yeah, you're like, boy, that guy sure tipped me a lot of money for delivering that produce for his restaurant.
28: Yeah. Anytime you want me to go there, I'm ready.
0: This is Dave and Mahoney.

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1: The roads remain clear. I'm Terry with a look at your morning commute. Your drive through the Truckee Meadows this Friday morning remains crash and incident-free, although we have our usual slowdowns in and around the Spaghetti Bowl and on both major freeways. The drive out to USA Parkway is looking really nice right now with moderate traffic reported on 80 eastbound between Vista and Patrick. Moderate traffic reported on the drive out of the North Valleys on southbound 395 with your slowdowns near Lemon Drive and also Clear Acre. Spanish Springs, you're waking up to moderate traffic. On southbound Pyramid Highway, watch out for your slowdowns between Eagle Canyon and Los Altos. I'm Terry with a look at your morning commute.
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0: devoured. 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
3: The roads remain clear. I'm Terry with a look at your morning commute. Your drive through the Truckee Meadows this Friday morning remains crash and incident free, although we have our usual slowdowns in and around the Spaghetti Bowl and on both major freeways. The drive out to USA Parkway is looking really nice right now with moderate traffic reported on 80 eastbound between Vista and Patrick. Moderate traffic reported on the drive out of the North Valleys on southbound 395 with your slowdowns near Lemon Drive and also Clear Acre. Spanish Rings, you're waking up to moderate traffic. On southbound Pyramid Highway, watch out for your slowdowns between Eagle Canyon and Los Altos. I'm Terry with a look at your morning commute.
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23: Scandal and a big payday has come to the NASCAR world. A former NASCAR driver by the name of Jennifer Jo Cobb was ordered to pay $850,000 to a woman by the name of Tracy Hughes after a North Carolina jury found that Cobb was liable in a lawsuit over an alleged affair with Hughes' husband. And you're like, well, how on earth does that happen? Like, sure, you guys had an affair together, but why would you have to pay nearly $1 million to this woman?
24: Seems like a lot of money.
23: Hughes sued Cobb in 2024, alleging that Cobb had a relationship with her then-husband, who was a NASCAR spotter. His name is Clayton Hughes, before their January 2021 separation. And the lawsuit included two claims, alienation of affection and criminal conversation, both civil claims still recognized in North Carolina. So there's some states, North Carolina, of course, being one of them, where you can get a massive payday from somebody if you find out they've been stooping your spouse. $800,000 for the criminal conversation, what was in those text messages, and $50,000 for alienation of affection, and $1 in punitive damages for each claim. So the total was $850,002. Now, Cobb denied the allegations and previously argued that the laws behind the lawsuit were unconstitutional. Cobb said the verdict that the case isn't over and the judgment had not been entered. She can pursue post-trial motions, which obviously she plans to appeal this one. But North Carolina is one of only six states where alienation of affection lawsuits remain available. And this woman, I mean, they say nothing is more dangerous than a woman scorned. And yeah, in this case, this ex-wife is coming after her.
24: This is how you get murdered, though.
23: I mean,
24: like, legit, you do this. This is like laws like this. Like, I understand, because, you know, you don't want to upset the apple cart or whatever, and somebody's doing something they shouldn't be doing. But this is the kind of stuff you go through with a lawsuit like this. This is what will push somebody to murder you.
23: I mean, I guess. I mean,
24: you guess.
23: I mean, what this?
24: Yes.
23: This,
24: when you financially ruin somebody, they're like, what other reasons do people like murder? Like, financial ruin is a big one.
23: I mean, I guess, but I mean, if I had the ability to sue someone for $850,000 and I won a jury awarded that to me, I'll take my chances. I mean, this woman, I mean, she's a NASCAR driver, and she was a part of the Truck and O'Reilly Auto Parts series between 2001 and 2024. So she clearly seems to have enough money to pay this.
24: Sure.
23: And she's got a whole life outside of that. I mean, sure, if she wants to go the route of murdering, I guess. Yeah, again, for $850,000, I'm taking my chances.
24: Okay.
25: This is Dave and Mahoney.

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3: The roads remain clear. I'm Terry with a look at your morning commute. Your drive through the Truckee Meadows this Friday morning remains crash and incident free, although we have our usual slowdowns in and around the Spaghetti Bowl and on both major freeways. The drive out to USA Parkway is looking really nice right now with moderate traffic reported on 80 eastbound between Vista and Patrick. Moderate traffic reported on the drive out of the North Valleys on southbound 395 with your slowdowns near Lemon Drive and also Clear Acre. Spanish Rings, you're waking up to moderate traffic. On southbound Pyramid Highway, watch out for your slowdowns between Eagle Canyon and Los Altos. I'm Terry with a look at your morning commute.
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5: Hi there, forecaster Anthony Ramos from News 4 with today's weather around Lake Tahoe. We are expecting mostly sunny conditions, but do expect an increase of clouds throughout the day. Today's forecast high, 79 degrees. We'll have southwesterly winds 5 to 10 miles an hour in the afternoon. Tonight, expect partly cloudy conditions with an overnight low near 47 degrees. Enjoy your Friday.
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20: We want to know your family's secrets.
21: Don is joining us today with a family secret. What's going on, Don?
22: Hey, this is just a tidbit that I heard about another family that I probably have less intel than Mahoney's going to find for us, the chair.
21: Okay, let's see what you got.
23: Mahoney, you have to do some research, sir.
21: Get ready. Get those Googling fingers ready.
22: My Google feed just popped up a tidbit that said some guy in St. Louis who was adopted as a kid just found out that his real dad is Michael McDonald.
23: What?
21: What a fun surprise that is.
23: Whoa, voice of an angel.
22: Yeah, and there's a picture of him and Michael McDonald online, so I figure, you know, I can't read it, man. I'm on the road. Maybe Mahoney will check it out and fill us all in.
21: I like that you're scrolling on social media or whatever it may be while you're driving, and you're like, that's really interesting. Mahoney, you're on the case.
23: Well, Mahoney pulled it up, and that guy looks just like Michael McDonald.
21: This dude looks just like Michael McDonald.
23: Holy sheesh. Like a replica. That's
21: Doesn't it
23: crazy.
21: Suck, though, if you look just like Michael McDonald, you find out Michael McDonald is actually your dad, and you just can't sing like Michael McDonald?
24: He was placed up for adoption by his parents, who were both 14, Mike McDonald and his mom, his biological mom,
21: 14?
24: When they were 14, and
21: Whoa.
24: He was adopted by Paul and Kay Gosselin, and they raised him in St. Louis.
21: Wait, Kate Gosselin?
23: Kay Gosselin?
21: Oh, no.
23: John and Aunt Kate plus eight.
24: Kay.
22: No, not the Gosselin.
21: Kay. Kay. I was going to say, this poor guy gets raised by Kate Gosselin. What a death sentence that is. What a story. I don't know if that counts as a family secret for you, Don, but you just revealed somebody else's. I learned a lot about Michael McDonald.
24: Michael McDonald's out here
23: at 14.
22: There we go.
23: What a
22: sweet.
21: Wow. Thanks for the call, Don. Appreciate you, man.
23: That's why it's important. If you're doing anything, make sure you wrap it up.
21: Because how would Michael McDonald's life have changed if he'd kept that kid at 14 years old?
23: He wouldn't have learned how to sing.
21: That's right.
24: See, this does, like keep forgetting about you. Does have, like, a different meaning now, kind of. You're like, oh.
21: Oh, man, you're right.
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18: We are here. The weather is cooling down, and Audrey has been pleading all summer long for us to stop drinking IPAs.
19: And all summer, we said no.
20: But you know what?
19: But now, that has changed.
20: With that knowledge, you might think, huh, so during the summers, they do IPAs, and then during the winters, they don't. But oh no, don't worry, they will come back.
18: I will tell you the next, until the end of the year, so however many weeks that is, we have no IPAs.
20: Oh, my wow. God. Okay. Can we get that angel music that you play sometimes? Like,
21: yes.
20: Mm. No more IPAs.
18: I was at the beer store yesterday with the beer store.
21: Okay.
18: Whatever. I'm with my wife and my baby, and we're coming back from the park. And I've never taken my baby into a
20: beer store. Wine,
21: into a liquor store.
20: Was she asking for samples?
21: Give her some of that rum.
18: But, you know, when I go, I usually try to work smarter, not harder, as I always do. So I try to get like 8 or 9 weeks worth of beer at one time.
21: Stock up, brother.
18: So I've got my baby, you know, who's 22 months old in the little seat. And
20: she's almost two.
18: I've got 10 different, like, 4 to 6 packs of beer, and I just felt like the biggest degenerate. Yeah. I've got this cute little kid, and then all of these beers. I'm like, oh, it's for work,
21: if
18: I swear.
21: If that cashier was a parent, they're like, I get it. I totally understand, man.
18: Yeah. So, the beer that we're drinking today is the Dogfish Head Craft Brewery Pumpkin Ale. It's a brown ale with pumpkin. Mm-hmm. This one's been around since 95. They mess with it, I think, a little bit year to year, but it's a seasonal release for them, and this has been one of my favorites for a long time. Kind of one of the original pumpkin ales that was good. Because there's a lot of pumpkin ales out there that unfortunately just used to smell like fall or potpourri, like you walked into Hobby Lobby.
21: Had a distinct taste of potpourri.
18: Right.
21: Yeah, like
18: but this
21: very
18: one,
21: artificial.
18: Dogfish Head Brewery, these guys are kind of, you know, some of the OG craft brewers on the East Coast. I have been a fan of theirs for a very long time. So I'm excited to drink this one again today. 7% alcohol by volume. I clock it in at 28 IBU. So let's all take a big drink.
21: Cheers.
18: Of the Dogfish Head Pumpkin Ale. Cheers, friends.
21: 7%. Pretty good.
18: The five categories which we rate every single beer here on the show are look, feel, smell, drink, and drinkability.
21: After Mahoney has one sip of alcohol, his brain just short circuits every single time.
20: Wait, what is it, though? Beer, smell, drink,
21: look,
20: what?
21: Look, feel.
18: Look, feel, smell, taste,
20: drink,
18: feel,
20: smell.
18: And drinkability.
21: Yeah. Yeah.
18: Those are the five categories that we rate.
21: We've
18: every
21: only
18: beer.
21: Been doing this for 20 years. Eventually, we'll figure it out.
18: Dang it. So, when you crack it open, you know, it doesn't have...
20: smells like beer.
18: It does smell like beer. It doesn't
21: not a lot of pumpkin.
18: It doesn't have that, like, overwhelming cinnamon or that overwhelming pumpkin spice smell. But, when we take a drink of it, that's where it comes in. I will say the look of this can, new artwork this year, looks amazing. There's a skeleton on it. My daughter's obsessed with skeletons. So, this was the first beer that I picked out based on just how it looked.
20: Huh. I mean...
21: interesting.
20: The can is nice. It kind of gives you spooky vibes. Very on brand. I would go for this in a cooler for sure. I mean, they've got a really
21: cool
20: logo.
21: If you're having a Halloween party, like, this is an excellent addition. If you have, like, the beers on display or in a cooler.
20: It's an orange can.
21: It's an orange can. It's got a skull on it and pumpkins. Like, it just works, man.
20: Black and orange. Pretty solid choice.
21: On brand for Halloween,
20: for marketing.
18: I feel like we should take another big drink of the pumpkin ale just to kind of, you know, that first one. Get that out of the way.
20: I'll race you.
21: To the bottom of the can.
18: It's 7%, Audrey.
20: It is for this little can.
18: That's
20: a big old punch for a little guy.
18: Well, the alcohol, I will say, is pretty muted on that, you know. Yeah. But I would say what it lacks in the nose, it more than compensates for in the body and the taste of this particular beer. Audrey, are you a fan of this one?
20: I am a fan of this. So, you know, a minute ago I was saying that I was glad that I had a pumpkin coffee to start. I'm not going to lie. I think that I don't taste much pumpkin because I think I've already had a bunch of pumpkin.
21: No, actually, I don't taste a ton of pumpkin either.
20: Oh, okay. It's like light pumpkin.
21: Yeah.
20: Okay. Because I was like, wait, pumpkin hold on. Light. It just, pumpkin light beer, mm-hmm. which I think that, you know, sometimes, Mahoney, one of the things that you bring up time and time again with some of these flavored beers is that sometimes they're either too much overcompensating or they taste like syrupy, icky.
18: Fake.
20: Like
21: trying
20: fake.
21: Too hard. Yeah.
20: Trying
21: That's
20: too
21: the
20: hard.
21: Worst part of them.
20: This just kind of has a light pumpkin flavor to it, which I mean, I feel like is a good gateway because, I mean, if you had a full pumpkin beer, I'm not sure if that would be better balanced.
18: I really like pumpkin ales, and this one is a pretty good balance, has a pretty good balance to it. You know, being a brown ale has a lot of flavor. So you do get those malts, but I think the spices in there, you know,
20: clove.
18: You get some clove. The cinnamon's there, but it's not overpowering. I think the allspice is the biggest note that hits me, or at least is sitting on my tongue after each drink of this. But the alcohol for a 7%er is damn near non-existent.
20: Are you tasting any of the brown sugar or nutmeg?
18: There's a little bit a little bit of sweetness there, but it's not overwhelming. I feel like that it gets balanced out.
20: I think you're right. The spices. Spice.
21: I'm going to get crucified for this, for those that yearn for spooky season. I don't like pumpkin spice anything. I don't like pumpkin, period. I don't like pumpkin pie, any of that. The reason why I like this is because it is so muted. This just tastes like a good beer that has
20: a brown ale with a little extra flavor.
21: Right. A little bit, yeah. But so it's not like you said, overcompensating for anything, which makes it really easy to drink. And the fact that it's at 7%.
18: It's balanced.
21: Like,
18: yeah.
21: Because I like to be drunk at Halloween
18: and
21: parties.
18: You will, so you drink a six pack of this while you're handing out candy. You will be feeling it. Bossy Rossi, what is the company's stance on the pumpkin ale from Dogfish Head?
0: Yeah, a high ranking official within the company over here. And I take a hard stance on drinking on the air. However, like Dave said, you know, look, football season's back. We're experiencing the nice weather. It's fall. You know what? I'm not getting a ton of pumpkin from it, but it does, to me, taste like fall. And it might be some of those spices. They are muted, like Dave said. It's not overwhelmingly, prevalent in my taste buds. But I do like the way it tastes. And I'm in. And maybe it's psychosomatic, you know, just seeing the orange can with the skeleton. It makes you feel like fall, but I'm in on this.
20: You know what? I don't know if anybody here has had it on the reverse end yet and had a little bit of a burp, but I will say on the burp end, it is absolutely delightful. It is giving a little bit of...
18: That's important.
20: The way
18: it goes down and the way it comes up is just as important.
20: It's giving a little bit more aromatic fall on the way out.
21: Do you like it better in the front or the back?
20: A pervert, both. Yeah.
18: Like
21: it's a birthday or like an anniversary.
18: Like the adults that we are. And does have some, it does have a little bit of a warming sensation there. Now that it's like, you know, I've been sitting with this for a few minutes.
20: I am
18: got
20: warm.
18: A little bit of warmness there in the chest.
21: Just like a jack-o'-lantern.
18: I'm a fan. Overall, as far as pumpkin ales go, I think this one has been around for, you know, 20 plus years. They seem to do it right every single year. Love the new artwork. Just can't say enough good things about the Dogfish Head.
20: Did you give Dylan Goldberger a shout out as his full name?
18: Is that who the artist is?
20: Yes, the Dylan Goldberger is the guy who did the drawing.
18: I did not, but now we have.
21: I didn't know that Dylan even do drawings.
20: Dylan Goldberger's.
21: Good job.
18: Shout out to him. Can I get a drum roll, please, Dave?
21: Here you go.
18: Oh, Mahoney's Beer Skill Supremacy. I give the Dogfish Head Pumpkin Ale Brown Ale a 4.1 out of 5.
20: Oh, whoa, that's high.
21: Strong.
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0: Reno's best new rocks on Rock 104.5 with the latest from Greta Van Fleet. The name of that one is Tear It Down. That's the second of a twofer. Two for Friday? Yeah, no. We have a... there's a reason why we're playing two Greta Van Fleets. We also heard from Highway Tune before that. And the reason is, well, they're coming to town next March 22nd at the Reno Event Center. Yeah, very excited. 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Go to GretaVanFleet.com, get signed up for the presale, and then and if not, then this show is going to sell out. The Kooks are coming with them. Great band. So it's going to be a great show. Downtown Reno, Reno Event Center, March 22nd. 2027 with Rock 104.5.
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5: Hi there, happy Friday. This is forecaster Anthony Ramos over at News 4 with a look at today's weather in Reno. The clouds will be increasing today, but we'll still have very warm conditions. Today's forecast high, 90 degrees. Winds will be nice and light during the afternoon out of the west, around 5 miles an hour. Tonight, mostly cloudy skies with an overnight low near 58 degrees. Enjoy your Friday.
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0: Reno's best new rocks on Rock 104.5. The latest from the Foo Fighters and Window is the name of that one. A lot of times you go see bands, they'll throw their new stuff either in at the beginning or the middle. No, not these guys. They save it for the last. And it was Window was put, I think it was like either the third or fourth to the last song performed. Also, news about Foo Fighters, they're filling in. They're going to be opening for AC/DC yet again, MetLife Stadium in New York. A week ago, they had to cancel the show because a nor'easter was blowing through, and so the weather just wasn't cooperating. So they pushed it to, I think, next week or the week after, one of those two. And, The Pretty Reckless is not available, who's doing all the opening. So the Foo Fighters raised their hand and said, yeah, we'll do it. I mean, you know, oh, geez, the Foo Fighters and AC/DC, what a terrible show. I'm so jealous. So jealous. What a great show. Hey, Danzig's coming up here in just a little bit, and then A Perfect Circle with Starless on the way next on Rock 104.5.
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6: Abraham Lincoln, at the age of 8, had an axe put into his hands and never stopped working as he grew large and notably strong in the American frontier, clearing land, building cabins, fences, plowing fields, cutting hay, and endlessly chopping firewood. 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

0: Rock 104.5, Reno's Rock Station. Good Friday, late morning. I'm Terry in for Jay today. 90s at noon headed your way. It's a Friday, and that means it's a full hour of 90s at noon, and we're just reliving my high school years all over again. I love it. Evanescence on the way, The Offspring, and Papa Roach coming your way here in just a little bit. Tomorrow, come join us. 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
3: Hi there, happy Friday. This is forecaster Anthony Ramos over at News 4 with a look at today's weather in Reno. The clouds will be increasing today, but we'll still have very warm conditions. Today's forecast high, 90 degrees. Winds will be nice and light during the afternoon out of the west, around 5 miles an hour. Tonight, mostly cloudy skies with an overnight low near 58 degrees. Enjoy your Friday.
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0: 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Brand spanking new, literally. Brand spanking new, Slash featuring Miles Kennedy. Name of that song's Flying Blind. 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We've got a full hour headed your way. 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
3: Soon I discovered that this rock thing was true. Jerry Lee Lewis was the devil. Jesus was an architect previous to his career as a prophet. 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

0: 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And being Friday, that means we got a whole another 30-ish minutes or more of 90s music headed your way. 90s, in my opinion, the 90s were the best era of music, probably because I grew up in it, right? But also the 60s were good too, but the 90s, you know, kind of had a little bit of everything, right? And so we bring you an hour every Friday. So we've got AC/DC coming up, Aerosmith, some Nirvana, just to name a few. And right now, if you love Buenos Grill like I do, I love their fish tacos, get a beer. It's just sit down and just have a couple fish tacos and a cold one. Ah, it's great. Well, I've got a $25 gift certificate right now to give away to caller 12 at 775-737-5368. That's 737-KDOT. 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
3: Hey, it's forecaster Irena Plunkett here with your South Lake Tahoe forecast tonight. A low around 49 degrees. Saturday looks beautiful with a high of 83 and very calm winds. Sunday does as well with a high of 81. That's your Weather Authority forecast. Enjoy your weekend.
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2: Kinda Hard serves up a sonic buffet that's meant to be devoured. The 13-track project also includes Twice, More Than Hate, and Hard to Tell. Krang states Bill Murray continues his ascent to the top. 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
5: While Abraham Lincoln was not shy about his religious faith, he didn't want it overly inserted in any of his campaigns. One day, while debating a preacher who was running against him for office, his opponent stood up in church and said, "Everyone who wants to go to heaven, please stand." Lincoln remained seated. The preacher continued, "Everyone who wants to go to hell, please stand." 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"Just where are you going, Mr. Lincoln?" 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
21: Hey guys, today on the calendar is Guardian Angel Day. 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

0: 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The general manager has replaced lunch hour with lunch minute. But the good news is he did get another Porsche. 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

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That wasn't me. That was Steven Tyler, I promise. Aerosmith, Eat the Rich, but no one ever says that they should be eating themselves in, right? I mean, they're rich. But that's a whole other argument. Megadeth on the way, Nirvana as well. 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

0: 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Oh, I almost forgot. 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

0: Rock 104.5, Rito's Rock Station, Megadeth Hangar 18 as we almost wrap up 90s at noon. We got one more 90s coming up in just a bit with Filter. That's coming your way here in a smidge. Also, Godsmack a little later on. That new Five Finger Death Punch is coming up as well. And that's such a great great tune. And Five Finger Death Punch at Aftershock this weekend, I believe, tonight. I think. I don't have the list in front of me. I probably should have that before I say it. But I think it's tonight. Five Finger Death. So much going on over there. If you know, I know that there's some single day passes available left. Go to KDOT.com and click on Aftershock and find out. But that's the best metal festival in the country, probably. World, maybe? I would say. I'd say, you know what? Let's say it. I'm going to say the world. There we go. We said it. Godsmack coming up. 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

0: Rock 104.5, Reno's Rock Station, 3 days grace and apologies. Live on the way. Also, the new Spirit Box. That's a good song. That's coming your way here in just a little bit. Of course, it's a football weekend, and we have football all over the place. Wolfpack's off, though, this week, so we don't have the Wolfpack. But, of course, the Raiders, the 49ers are both playing well. We've got college football all over the place. 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And then, of course, the Raiders, ESPN Radio, are your home for Raider Nation. 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And the 49ers game isn't being broadcast locally here. So if you want to listen to it, head on over to 630 AM this weekend for the 49ers. And, of course, the Raiders. Football lives here. I'm telling you, it's Rock 104.5.
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4: Hey, it's forecaster Irena Plunkett here with your South Lake Tahoe forecast tonight. A low around 49 degrees. Saturday looks beautiful with a high of 83 and very calm winds. Sunday does as well with a high of 81. That's your Weather Authority forecast. Enjoy your weekend.
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0: Reno's best new rocks on Rock 104.5. The latest from Spirit Box with Morning. Of course, Spirit Box Quartet out of Victoria, British Columbia, Canada. They formed back in 2016. Courtney LaPlante is making a name for herself as a very good vocalist. And that song's great. I hope you dig it. We do too. KG Elephant, new one coming up, as well as Cake, Linkin Park, all lined up and ready to go for you. If you or someone you know work in the nonprofit sphere or the nonprofit sector and you need some help with, you have an event coming up or you've got a fundraiser, you want to get on our little program called the Community Connection, well, all you have to do is email us, psa@lotusradio.com. This week on the Community Connection, which airs every Sunday morning at 7:30 a.m. right here on Rock 104.5, we've got Truckee Meadows Habitat for Humanity in, and then Spike from Carson City's Brewery Arts Center comes in and tells us all about their October happening. Spike is just an amazing dude, and the Brewery Arts Center does some amazing work down in Carson City. So if you're down there, go support them. 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We can work in tandem. 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
11: Abraham Lincoln, at the age of 8, had an axe put into his hands and never stopped working as he grew large and notably strong in the American frontier, clearing land, building cabins, fences, plowing fields, cutting hay, and endlessly chopping firewood. On top of this, Abe's father hired him out to neighbors, claiming all of his hard-earned wages. Lincoln recalled, "My father taught me to work, but not to love it. I never did like to work, and I don't deny it. I'd rather read, tell stories, crack jokes, talk, laugh, anything but work." Lincoln despised his years of backbreaking labor, deciding to study law and make his future living as the honest lawyer we all know. This has been A Penny for Your Thoughts, presented by Lincoln Heating and Air.
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0: Rock 104.5, Rito's Rock Station, Bad Omens, and Spectre. Welcome to a Friday afternoon. We're almost to the weekend. It's within reach. I can reach my arm out and touch it. It's almost there. Metallica on the way. Also, Falling in Reverse, the latest from Blackstone Cherry, coming your way in a little bit. And tomorrow morning, we got a big thing going on. 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
6: Hey, it's forecaster Raina Plunkett with your Reno forecast. Tonight, mostly cloudy with a low around 54 degrees. Saturday looks mostly sunny with a high near 90. Sunday does as well, and we're starting next week Monday with cooler temperatures and daytime highs topping out in the mid-80s under mostly sunny skies. That's your Weather Authority forecast.
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18: 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Oh, there goes that one. 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

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New Blackstone Cherry coming up. Also, Megadeth headed your way as well. Here's Jet. Are you going to be my girl? A Rock 104.5.

said, are you gonna be my girl? 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

0: Reno's best new rocks on Rock 104.5, the latest from Blackstone Cherry and Deep. New Nickelback coming up, Chris Payne as well. He's going to take you through the rest of your Friday afternoon. He's got that new Bill Murray coming your way here in just a bit. Of course, Bill Murray's coming to town tomorrow. Not that Bill Murray. No, not the the beloved comedian. You know, a little beloved comedian and well-known wedding crasher. No, not that Bill Murray. Great band spelled B-I-L-U-M-R-I. Great band. It's going to be a great show tomorrow night. GSR, 8 p.m. is when it all gets underway. Go to KDOT.com for ticket information. That's it for me. Chris Payne is in next. I will talk to you probably Monday. Yeah. In fact, I believe Jay's still out till Monday. So, yeah, I'll talk to you Monday on Rock 104.5. See
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1: A little-known fact of American history is that Abraham Lincoln was shot from behind and killed by Indians. But history also tells of President Lincoln being shot by John Wilkes Booth. 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President Lincoln once said, "I am a firm believer in the people. 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

Reno's best new rocks of Rock 104.5, the latest from Nickelback, Rattle the Cage, featuring John 5. Here's some Helmet. This is Unsung. Chris Payne in next on Rock 104.5. Have a great weekend.

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Tomorrow night, the big show is happening inside the Grand Theater at the Grand Sierra Resort. This band, it's Bill Murray, Always Let You Down. 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

0: Rock 104.5, Green Day this afternoon. Yours truly, Chris Payne. Afternoon Overdrive is officially underway. In case you were not aware, there's a bit of a fire that's happening outside of the Verdi area, and that's not fun, especially those, the potential 1,000 get-ready people who may need to evacuate their area sometime, you know, in the next, well, according to the Watch Duty app, it says 1 hour. All right, so it's the bullfire. If you go to that, you've got 1,100 acres that have already burned. There's an evacuation order at level 3 for Washoe County. It's in effect. Evacuation level 2 has also been set, and the notes on the get ready area for up to 1,000 people, apparently. So this is not good. We will do our best to keep you in the loop with everything as we as it basically is developing. There are fire crews working on it as we speak. Let's just hope that it doesn't get out of control. We're almost out of fire season 2.
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6: Hey, it's forecaster Raina Plunkett here with your South Lake Tahoe forecast tonight. A low around 49 degrees. Saturday looks beautiful with a high of 83 and very calm winds. Sunday does as well with a high of 81. That's your Weather Authority forecast. Enjoy your weekend.
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17: 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Wow.

Shine Down from the 8th record that is Young Again. We've got new music on the way from Slash featuring Miles Kennedy, and we'll chat up that show that's happening in April. First, a throwback track from the crew.

0: Reno's Rock Station is Rock 104.5. That would be Slash featuring Miles Kennedy. The new jam is called Flying Blind, and they're back in town on Friday, April 23rd, inside the Grand Theater at the Grand Sierra Resort. It's starting to become a feast or famine situation where we get no shows, and then all of a sudden, poof, here's a bunch of shows all at once. Greta Van Fleet was also announced earlier this morning, man. A Perfect Circle tickets went on sale today. This is just such a great time to be here in Northern Nevada. 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But yes, there is another rock show, again, Slash featuring Miles Kennedy, Friday, April 23rd, Grand Theater, Grand Sierra Resort. 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

0: The 13-track project also includes Twice, More Than Hate, and Hard to Tell. 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

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They'll be touring with Metallica in 2027. The closest shows to us will be Salt Lake City and San Diego, California. So if you're looking forward to either of those, San Diego will be on May 13th, and Salt Lake City, June 19th.

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0: For you. Rock 104.5. There's From Ashes to New, who played yesterday at Aftershock. Jam and Jay Slater threw me a photograph of him with the rapper of the band. That guy actually is super awesome. Although his name is slipping my mind, and I'm not going to jump to the internet and cheat and go, oh, it's so and so, blah blah blah. No, those guys are definitely good guys. They're out of Pittsburgh, I believe, Pennsylvania. For From Ashes to New, a lot of action happening at Aftershock today. You've got Coheed and Cambria, Under Oath, Limp Bizkit later on tonight. Can't Leave Out Senses Fail, Cradle of Filth. A lot of people excited to see the Black Dahlia Murder and so many more, man. Looking forward to all the shares. Plus, if you are not watching any of the action that has been shared at Sphere in Las Vegas for Metallica's opening night, you need to do a deep dive on social media. It will just take whatever, 15 minutes, 10 minutes, 5 minutes, and look up the Sphere Vegas. Look up Las Vegas in general and Metallica's Instagram accounts. And when you see all of the content on there, it's going to really give you big FOMO.
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8: Hey, it's forecaster Raina Plunkett with your Reno forecast. Tonight, mostly cloudy with a low around 54 degrees. Saturday looks mostly sunny with a high near 90. Sunday does as well, and we're starting next week Monday with cooler temperatures and daytime highs topping out in the mid-80s under mostly sunny skies. That's your Weather Authority forecast.
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12: 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For the record, that really is my mother, and she really is delighted with Pure Talk, and she's not alone. In fact, in a recent survey of 120,000 wireless customers, Pure Talk was the only wireless company in the country to get 5 out of 5 stars in every category. coverage, support, value, and data. 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It's easy. 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I'm talking about unlimited high-speed data for just $34.99 a month. 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Take it from my mom. Or better yet, take it from over 120,000 wireless customers. 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
3: 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But there is my new The Simpsons Treehouse of Horror Meals featuring the Krusty Burger of Terror starting at $4.99.
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16: 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If you have one, dude, share. Today's the International Day of Nonviolence. Oh, there goes that one. I guess you're supposed to name your car. And this is Name Your Car Day. Crashy? Not a great name. Why not visit a farm if you have a minute and smile at the animals? It's World Farm Animals Day and Smile Day. I like donkeys. They smile back.
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They were at Aftershock last night. They're also Sublime. I know Jam and Jay Slater is looking forward to that, so we'll see what he has to say when he gets back on Tuesday.

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0: knows Rock Station is Rock 104.5. Looking at last night's set list for Metallica at Sphere, it's absolutely a bunker set. And to me, this is like the absolute ideal set that you could ask for. They open with Battery, go into Creeping Death, Now That We're Dead, Sad But True, The Shortest Straw, Wherever I May Roam, The Day That Never Comes, and Justice for All, Nothing Else Matters, The Call of Cthulhu, Lux Eterna, Ride the Lightning, The Memory Remains, Seek and Destroy, and they close with Master of Puppets. They did not close with Enter Sandman. They'll probably do that tomorrow night. But long and the short, this set is just absolutely insane. Now the FOMO is absolutely kicking in. So that's okay. Those of you like me who are missing the show, we can live vicariously through the band's social media.
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2: 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Chris Motionless is hanging out with me on the show this weekend. 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

Rock 104.5. Two quick notes about Motionless in White. Chris Motionless will be on Full Metal Jackie's show tomorrow night from 10 to midnight. And Motionless in White will be in San Francisco on Sunday, August 15th with Slipknot, Bring Me the Horizon, and Loathe at Golden Gate Park. That show is absolutely going to sell out too. I understand 55,000 tickets. A lot of people, long and the short, you need to buy the tickets in advance. Otherwise, you're going to miss out on an incredible time. 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